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14: The top stories this hour. Wes Streeting's been replaced as Health Secretary by the former Chief Secretary to the Treasury, James Murray. It follows days of turmoil for Labour, in which calls have mounted for the Prime Minister to step down. Our Chief Political Correspondent John Craig says being Health Secretary is a tough job.
15: Massive department, massive budget, but of course Mr Murray will inherit the battle with the junior doctors, the resident doctors, which has been a constant battle being fought by Wes Streeting over the last year or two.
14: Elsewhere, Andy Burnham says he'll ask to stand for Labour in a by-election. It's after an MP quit to make way for the Manchester Mayor to return to Parliament to potentially challenge Sir Keir Starmer. Two young people are being treated for meningitis after a student died in Reading. One of the cases has been confirmed as meningitis B. Laura Safe has more details.
16: Meningitis is an infection that spreads with close contact and can be serious if it's not treated quickly. The symptoms include a high temperature, cold hands and feet, and a rash. Earlier this year, there was a large outbreak linked to a nightclub in Kent. Now, the UK Health Security Agency says it's getting in touch with close contacts of three cases in Reading and offering antibiotics as a precaution. It says the risk to the wider public currently remains low.
14: Meanwhile, one of the people quarantined in hospital in England after returning from a hantavirus hit cruise has been discharged. Health officials say they'll now self-isolate at home. Childline delivered over 2,400 counselling sessions about online abuse and exploitation over the last year. The NSPCC says that's an annual increase of 36%. The bodies of three women found in the Sea of Brighton Beach have been identified. Police say they don't suspect any third-party involvement in their deaths. And the Championship playoff final, which is meant to take place later this month, might have to be rescheduled. It's after Southampton were charged with spying on Middlesbrough before last weekend's semi-final first leg. From Sky News, I'm Stevie Shillinglaw.
0: Look at that, it's Friday already. Good morning, it's Gary Parker. Just ahead of the weekend, it's Early Breakfast at Nation Radio with the Boss.

on in the USA, Bruce Springsteen. That it was The Killers, Mr. Brightside, and Nick Kershaw, Wouldn't It Be Good. What a cracking start to early breakfast. On Friday morning here at Nation Radio, this is Gary Parker. It's the 15th of May, and if you have your birthday today, happy birthday to you. Andy Murray, tennis champ, is 39. Brian Eno, the musician and producer, is 78 today. And it's a happy birthday to Mr. Mike Oldfield, 73 today. Happy birthday.

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0: Never Can Say Goodbye, Communards, on a Friday morning here at Nation Radio. Ange will be here from 6. She's got the Ponderer at 6.30. Can you work out the answer to her cryptic brain teaser? There's Fast Facts at 7.40. 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It's a cracker of a Golden Hour for this Friday morning here at Nation Radio. 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

0: It's Nation Radio, where this weekend it's a European hits weekend with loads of European tunes and a few Eurovision favourites thrown in as well. It's all thanks to the Eurovision Song Contest. The big grand final takes place tomorrow night. How will we fare? Is it going to be another nil pois, or do you think we could win? We'll have to wait and see. Headlines at 5 next at Nation. Nation
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21: The
18: top stories this hour. The Prime Minister could face another day of turmoil after the Mayor of Greater Manchester said he'll stand for Labour in a by-election. Yesterday, Makerfield MP Josh Simons quit to make way for Andy Burnham to return to Parliament and possibly challenge Sir Keir Starmer. Work and Pensions Secretary Pat McFadden says the PM just wants to get on with the day job.
21: Well, the Prime Minister's got a deep sense of duty to the country. I accept it's been a dramatic week, lots of turbulence, resignations, statements, Josh Simons standing down. The Prime Minister didn't create any of this, and he's been determined to stay on, do his duty, do his job.
18: James Murray, who was Chief Secretary to the Treasury, has replaced Wes Streeting as Health Secretary following his resignation yesterday. In other news, a student has died with two others being treated after a meningitis outbreak in Reading. The UK Health Security Agency says close contacts have been offered antibiotics. Meanwhile, one of the people quarantined in hospital in England after returning from a hantavirus-hit cruise ship has been discharged. Health officials say they'll now self-isolate at home for 45 days. The number of childline counselling sessions about sexual abuse has jumped by over a third in the last year. The NSPCC say to the year to March, over 2,400 were administered. The organisation is calling on the government to go further than a ban for under-16s and force tech companies to keep children safe. Lewis Keller is from the NSPCC.
22: There's a real opportunity now for the government to step up to the plate and introduce measures that stop some of these harmful features being in place. And we're allowing children to access the online world, but only in a way that can be safe.
18: To sport, in the Championship playoff final, which is meant to take place later this month, might have to be rescheduled. It's after Southampton were charged with spying on Middlesbrough before last weekend's semi-final first leg. And Asda has been named the cheapest supermarket for branded goods for a third consecutive month. Consumer champion Which found its standard prices beat the loyalty card deals at both Tesco and Sainsbury's. From Sky News, I'm Stevie Shillinglaw.
23: Good morning and a happy Friday to you. It's Nation Radio, it's Early Breakfast. On the way, Katy Perry, Def Leppard, and next up it's Mary Mary and Shackles.

Katy Perry, Hot and Cold, Def Leppard with Animal, and Merry Merry Shackles and Pray to You at Nation Radio. It's coming up to 13 minutes past five, and this is Gary Parker on Early Breakfast on a Friday morning. Hope you're doing okay. Looking forward to the weekends. Noah Horan is preparing for his tour. Kicks off on the 24th of May in Sunderland. Here he is with the title track from his next album, Dinner Party.

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0: Matthew Wilder, it's Break My Stride at It's Nation Radio. Your interesting fact of the day for a Friday morning: a group of flamingos is officially called a flamboyance. So if you're heading out with your friends tonight, forget a squad, you're a flamboyance.
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0: Tiffany, and there's Pulp, Common People, it's Nation Radio. Steve Powell is back on Sunday night. He takes you back to the days of New Wave, New Romantics, Punk, Two Tone, and all the amazing music that formed your youth club disco days. Put your rose-tinted headphones on. 2 hours of great memories. Beat Surrender with Steve Powell, Sunday nights from 7. And if you can't wait till then, you can listen again to last week's show over on the Nation Player app, which you can download for free. It's J-Lo next at Nation, and ain't it funny? Nation
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13: The top stories this hour. The Prime Minister could face another day of turmoil after the Mayor of Greater Manchester said he'll stand for Labour in a by-election. Makerfield MP Josh Simons quit to make way for Andy Burnham to return to Parliament and possibly challenge Sir Keir Starmer. The Work and Pensions Secretary, Pat McFadden, says the PM just wants to get on with his job.
14: The Prime Minister's got a deep sense of duty to the country. I accept it's been a dramatic week, lots of turbulence, resignations, statements, Simon standing down. The Prime Minister didn't create any of this.
13: James Murray has replaced Wes Streeting as House Secretary, who resigned yesterday. 6 months on from the devastating floods in Monmouth, we're hearing from the businesses who still can't open. Heavy rain during Storm Claudia caused local river levels to reach 18 times what they normally are. Some people lost everything. Andrea Scholl had only opened her restaurant 8 days before it happened.
15: You can't believe it's happening to you. The first thing that you start to do is rest the things that you think you can rescue. So we were trying to move the fridges and the freezers up to higher ground to the point that it was coming through so fast it wasn't possible.
13: A fresh appeal is being made in the search for a man wanted as part of a murder investigation in Cardiff. Crime Stoppers is offering up to £10,000 for information which leads to Mohammed Ali Egi's arrest. Detectives are looking to speak to him about the death of 17-year-old Amir in Wraith in 2010. Two young people are being treated for meningitis after a student died in Reading. Health officials say the risk to the general public is currently low. China's government says there's no point in continuing the the Iran war. The comments have been made as President Xi Jinping holds fresh talks with Donald Trump in Beijing. And an American poet has been named this year's winner of the Dylan Thomas Prize at a ceremony in Swansea. Sacha Debevec McKenney's been given the award, named after the Welsh icon. It celebrates exceptional literary talent under the age of 40.
10: 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Weather.
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13: A mostly dry and bright day with a few showers possible too. Highs later of 14. That's the latest. I'm Johnny Freeman.
16: 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Good morning, Borodá. Welcome to Friday morning.

0: Alex Warren on Nation Radio Wales. It's good to have your company. Thank you for choosing Nation Radio Wales. I tell you what, if it's your weekend full of fun this weekend, I want to know. 07740 938 500. Let me know what exciting things you are doing this weekend. I'd like to know. Tell me. Right, coming up, we've got Bob Marley and the Wailers and some ABBA, plus the Ponderous. Get your brain working this morning. Nation Radio Breakfast.
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18: No delays for the M449 to the Caldra, moving for the Bryngelas tunnels this Friday morning. All approaches are on the move with no delays for the A470, moving for the 4119 to Miskin, and it's coping well for the 465 to Llandarcy at 43. Neath for Talbot Bridgend, coping well, no delays to report for Swansea, Oystermouth Road, Mumbles Road, Fabian Way and Key Parade running to time. And it's moving for Gowerton with no delays for the Victoria Road roundabout. So for now, I'm Hannah Cox. And that's the latest.
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0: Right, what five-letter word becomes shorter when you add only one letter? What five-letter word becomes shorter when you add only one letter? If you've got any idea, then let me know. 07740938500. That is my number on the WhatsApp. If you want to have a little go this morning, what five-letter word becomes shorter when you add only one letter? Here's Gaga.

0: 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Nation Wales, fancy winning £350,000. It would be life-changing, wouldn't it? Here's more details on how you can win.
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0: Well, it continues. There's another chance for you to win today. So on Wednesday, we had a winner, Emma from Falkirk. She won £325,000. You could buy a box for the FA Cup final and take a load of your mates, couldn't you, if you fancied it? £350,000 is now what you could win tonight. 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I know. 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
11: No delays for the M449 to the Caldra, moving for the Bringlass Tunnels this Friday morning. All approaches are on the move with no delays for the A470, moving for the 4119 to Miskin, and it's coping well for the 465 to Llandarcy at 43. Neath for Talbot Bridgend, coping well, no delays to report for Swansea, Oystermouth Road, Mumbles Road, Fabian Way and Key Parade running to time. And it's moving for Gowerton with no delays for the Victoria Road roundabout. So for now, I'm Hannah Cox, and that's the latest.
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0: Friday. Yes, nearly another weekend. 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
2: The Ponderer.
0: Well done to Dan in Neath. Hello to you. What five-letter word, we asked you, becomes shorter when you add only one letter? Well, short becomes shorter when you add the E. Obviously, you're adding in another R, but we don't talk about that bit. It's just the E. That's the extra letter. Yeah, and then it becomes shorter from short being the five-letter word. And that's what we asked you. Well done, Dan. Yeah.

0: the weather all about yesterday? Can someone please explain? I mean, it was raining, it was absolutely bitterly cold, and then it was sunny. Like, all in one evening. I'm like, what is going on? This is May now, right? It should get better. It was freezing last night, too. I got my thick quilt back out and everything.
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8: The top stories this hour. Pressure is growing on Sir Keir Starmer to resign as Prime Minister as Andy Burnham eyes up a return to Parliament and a potential leadership challenge. It's understood Labour won't stop Greater Manchester's mayor from being its candidate in the Makerfield by-election. James Murray is settling in as House Secretary following fellow potential contender Wes Streeting's resignation yesterday. Jess Phillips, who stood down as Safeguarding Minister, thinks the PM needs to move with the times.
9: What I think that he lacks and his operation lacks is the drive to get anything done with the gusto that is needed.
8: Next, half a year after severe flooding tore through Monmouth, some businesses in the town are telling us they're struggling to get back on their feet. Storm Claudia caused river levels to soar, engulfing numerous properties. Andrea Scholl had opened her restaurant just over a week before it all happened. She says recovering has been tough.
10: One thing that they could offer vulnerable businesses are interest-free loans in order to put flood defences in place around their property, surveys to be carried out so that we could look at what emergency things we can personally put in place to stop the water getting in.
8: Detectives in Cardiff are offering up to £10,000 for information which helped lead to a wanted man's arrest. They're looking to speak to Mohammed Ali Eggy about the death of 17-year-old Amir in the Roath area in 2010, which is being treated as murder. A student has died after an outbreak of meningitis in Reading. Two other young people are being treated and vaccines offered to close contacts. A new Swansea University study has found Wales' estuaries and coastlines have been drastically changed by three centuries of industry. It's discovered over 13,000 hectares of habitats have disappeared entirely. Researchers want a new focus on rebuilding nature and supporting coastal communities. And Shakira and Burna Boy have released the official song for the 2026 World Cup. The tournament kicks off next month.
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8: A mostly dry and bright day with a few showers possible too. Highs later of 14. That's the latest. I'm Johnny Freeman.
11: 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Good morning and welcome. It's just after 7. Good to have you company this Friday morning, the weekend.

0: absolutely special. Do let me know, won't you? On the WhatsApp, 07740938500. I just want to shine a spotlight on some of the amazing stuff that is going on here in Wales. And a big up this morning to the RNLI, which, if you don't know, I'm sure you do know, is a charity that obviously saves lives at sea. And the volunteer lifeboat crews provide a 24-hour search and rescue service. And the volunteers and supporters all came together. I think it was it last weekend? And you did like this kayak carry, which was 10 miles from Penarth RNLI lifeboat station to Barry Dock RNLI, raising money and awareness of the amazing stuff that actually you do. So big up to you. And yeah, if you are doing something incredible for your community, do let us know. What's going
1: 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Nation Radio.
0: Well, it looks like Australia's entry to the Eurovision Song Contest is so stunning that the chances of winning look pretty high. And it's all because Delta Goodrum has put in a dramatic performance of Eclipse. Now, she was married, wasn't she, for a while? Or she had a very famous ex-fiancé. Because he was in a boy band, wasn't he? He was in Westlife, wasn't he? Remember, she used to date. She used to date, oh, who was it that she dated? Brian McFadden, wasn't it? From Westlife. She's super gorgeous, and she is, what a singer she is. The performance that she put in of Eclipse, I've just seen as well, and the dress that she wore as well, absolutely stunning. So you never know. You never know. That was at yesterday's semi-final. She's now second favourite for the competition, which is rapidly closing in. This coming weekend, of course, we'll find out if she wins on Saturday for the Eurovision. And do you remember Top Gear, which stopped filming after that serious accident back in 2022. Well, now they look like the Biebs, that they're suggesting a refreshed lineup and that Top Gear will be coming back, which will be exciting. Right, here's Ray for Friday morning. Are you excited for the weekend?

0: so good, isn't it? Ray, where is my husband? Nation Wales, good morning. Make me a winner. Mega May with Nation Player. Well, it continues. There's another chance for you to win today. So on Wednesday, we had a winner, Emma from Falkirk. She won £325,000. You could buy a box for the FA Cup final and take a load of your mates, couldn't you, if you fancied it? £350,000 is now what you could win tonight. 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
19: The M4 moving well, 49 to the corridor, no delays for the Brynglas tunnels. Cardiff on the move for the A470 to Coryton, no delays to report for Cardiff for Cabalba, Leckwith or Llanedin interchanges. And it's moving beneath for Portalbert and Bridgend. Swansea quiet so far this Friday morning, no delays for Oystermouth Road or Fabian Way. The usual congestion for Gowerton moving well for the A484, there's no delays across Lougher Bridge. I'm Hannah Cox and that's your very latest.
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Nation Wales, good morning. When I was younger, someone said to me they were pottering around for a bit of the day. I would have been like, pottering around? Get out and do something fun and exciting. And now it's clearly a case of getting older. But, just pottering around is actually a really lovely day. I like to potter sometimes. I think sometimes just like, seeing what needs done, having the time to kind of, pay attention and, look after things that need looking after, whether that's the plants, whether that's the kids, whether that's the pets, or even the car. Maybe it needs a bit of a hoover. Maybe it needs, the patio needs jet washing. Whatever it is, apparently they're all different acts of self-care. It's not just like a yoga or a massage that's self-care, which explains really the real love for pottering, perhaps, and the appreciation for it. Yeah, it's Mental Health Awareness Week, so that is where this has come about. It does make you feel better. It does, doesn't it?

0: Friday, which means we're nearly at another weekend. Welcome, it's Nation Radio. Good morning.
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0: Right then, top tip about bread coming up in a second. People who love cheese, did you know, are called tourophiles. Did you know that? Well, now you do. Researchers have successfully implanted memories in the brains of snails, allowing them to recall experiences that they've never had. Clever, is it? And finally, bread goes stale, did you know, 6 times faster if it's kept in the fridge. That's one of the reasons why we obviously keep it at room temperature and ideally in a bread bin. And that's obviously why, because it would go stale 6 times faster if it was kept in a fridge as opposed to room temperature. The only thing I reckon I need is like a bread bin with a little window so you can see what you've got and if you've got anything left in the bread bin. Because sometimes I forget. Our bread bin goes on the little shelf and then I don't look in it. And then I realise that there's things in there and they may have gone off, you see. Little window on the bread bin.
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7: Good morning. It is busy approaching the M4 for the 465 to Llandarcy at 43, though moving for the A407 to Ynysfordigan at 45, and there's no major problems for the A470 to Coryton interchange. The usual delays for Cardiff and Llanedin interchange are moving well this Friday. It is getting busier for Swansea for Gowerton on the A484 at the Victoria Road roundabout, but moving with no delays for Sketty Cross for Oystermouth Road and Fabian Way. I'm Hannah Cox. That's the latest.
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So good to have your company. Welcome. Thank you for choosing us. It is Friday morning. We've got sunshine. Hopefully you've got sunshine too. Across Wales, we've got sunshine and cloud today, but hopefully no rain. Where did that come from? Yesterday. We had some really heavy outbursts, didn't we? If you've got a sports day or a big tournament of some sort today, good luck. Enjoy it. My eldest has got a rugby thing today, rugby tournament. So hopefully I'll be able to watch that for a little hour later. Welcome to Nation Wales. It's Friday morning. The

0: Tim Kennedy, who of course is at the Utilita Arena on Monday night to have fun if you're going to see him play live. Now, if you could be any animal for the day, which animal would you be? And why, for a bonus point? Feel free to let me know on the WhatsApp, 07740 938 500. And if it's your birthday, let me know. Or you know somebody whose birthday it is, 07740 938 500. WhatsApp me and I'll give him a birthday mention after 8 o'clock. Plus, we'll find out what animal Sir David Attenborough would be. If he could be any animal for the day, what would you be and why? More to come on this after 8. News headlines too. Stay with me. 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
7: The top stories this hour. The Prime Minister is facing fresh pressure over his future in the job after Andy Burnham confirmed his intention to return to Westminster. Labour's understood to not be standing in the way of the Greater Manchester Mayor being its candidate in the Makerfield by-election. David Lammy's former special adviser Ben Judah thinks it's a risk that could backfire though.
8: If Andy Burnham is the answer, he should be able to win this constituency, which is traditionally a Labour heartland. If you look at the polls now, is rapidly turning into a reform heartland. If he loses, then the Labour Party's problems are much deeper.
7: Next, 6 months on from the devastating floods in Monmouth, we're hearing from the businesses who still can't open. Heavy rain during Storm Claudia caused local river levels to reach 18 times what they normally are. Some people lost everything. Andrea Scholl had only opened her restaurant 8 days before it happened.
9: You can't believe it's happening to you. The first thing that you start to do is rescue the things that you think you can rescue. So we were trying to move the fridges and the freezers up to higher ground to the point that it was coming through so fast. It wasn't possible.
7: A fresh appeal is being made in the search for a man wanted as part of a murder investigation in Cardiff. Crime Stoppers is offering up to £10,000 for information which leads to Mohammed Ali Eggy's arrest. Detectives are looking to speak to him about the death of 17-year-old Amir in the Roath area in April 2010. Health officials insist the risk of meningitis remains low after a student in Reading died because of the infection. Two other young people are being treated. Donald Trump says he's had a couple of great days of talks in China. The US president is preparing to return home following a state visit to Beijing. And an American poet has been named this year's winner of the Dylan Thomas Prize at a ceremony in Swansea. The award, named after the Welsh icon, celebrates exceptional literary talent under the age of 40. Sacha Debevic McKenney's claimed the £20,000 prize.
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7: A mostly dry and bright day with a few showers possible too. Highs later of 14. That's the latest. I'm Johnny Freeman.
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11: It's just after 8. Good morning and happy Friday. Hope we're feeling good today. I'm Angela J looking after you. Have you ever been on a tour? Have you ever wanted to go on a pilgrimage? Well, I have details of one. It's a bit distant. It's called a Spoons Pilgrimage. Do you have any idea where you go when you go on this Spoons Pilgrimage? Stay with me.

very soon, and International Endangered Species Day today. Now, you know Sir David Attenborough turned 100 last week. Did you see that lovely concert for him? Well, now in Scotland, in Edinburgh Zoo, they've just had a baby sloth that was born, and they've called it Baby Atty after David Attenborough. And because of all the animals, David Attenborough said if he had to be any animal for a day, he'd be undoubtedly be a sloth, because they get to basically hang upside down all day and sleep. Basically. So, yeah, I thought that was a lovely little story. Lovely little story. And if it is your birthday today, huge happy birthday. I've got some birthday mentions to do on the show very soon. Now, you may have heard of a pilgrimage. You may have been on a pilgrimage, and you may have thoroughly enjoyed yourselves. Or you may have done a tour. Or you may have spent some time in a coach for a very long time. Either way, there is a Spoons pilgrimage now that you can go on, did you know? And this is like a different type of pilgrimage. This is not one where you go to visit a significant place or worship or deepen your spirituality. In fact, this one, you'll be doing a lot less thinking, shall we say, and more drinking from pub to pub. It's basically the ultimate Spoons pilgrimage, where you go and visit, yes, Wetherspoons pubs. You do, I'm not joking you. So it's throughout North Wales, right? Slightly on the border as well. It begins and ends in Dolgellau. It's a brilliant concept, many are saying. Wondering why they didn't come out with it as well. It's expected to have a sellout. It's £20, that doesn't obviously include the drinks, but you can embark on a day trip like no other. Now, you may remember the Mumbles Mile. This one is in a coach and is, what, 250 miles? You're leaving Dolgellau at 9:15 of a morning. It sounds like, if you're on the bus with a lot of people, could be a good laugh, do you reckon? Drive safe. Miles Smith and Niall Horan there.

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0: It's International Day of Families today. Now, it was actually originally created from concern in the 80s that family life was starting to change quite quickly, and things like work pressures and money worries and how people live were all evolving. I mean, fast forward to now, we've got more appliances to do more for us, and yet we don't even have more time, do we? That, to me, is the most frightening thing. There are more things that are doing things for us, and yet we still seem to have less time. You know, you think back to your grandparents and the time that they had to, like, potter in the garden and do stuff, and you're like, where's that time coming from? It's mainly all about recognising that families are the centre of love, support, everyday life, and every year focuses on things like how families shape well-being, childhood, and society, which they absolutely do, and it's fundamental. But it's basically a day about the people who shape us, the ones that we grew up with, and to celebrate and reminisce, I guess, as well. So if you've got a song about family, then throw it in the mix and we'll get it on before nine. One of them will get on before nine. Let me know on the WhatsApp, 07740938500.
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9: Long delays approaching the M4 now for the 465 to Sandarcy at 43. The M4 itself moving 49 to the Caldera with the usual delays for the Bringglass tunnels coping well. And it's moving for the A470 to Coryton interchange, Cardiff coping well for Gabalva and Leckwith interchanges. No delays beneath for Bataabat or Bridgend. Swansea getting a little slower for Oystermouth Road, but it is moving for Gowerton and across Lougher Bridge on the A484. I'm Hannah Cox. That's the very latest.
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Friday to you. Happy Friday to you. Say it to someone today. Go on. Happy Friday. Do it. Make their day. Spread the happy vibes across Wales. So the World Cup's happening. Are you one of those very excited people because the World Cup is happening? Hubby's very excited. 13th of June, I think it all starts, doesn't it? I'm like, right, where can I go? Where can I go? What can I keep myself occupied with? When the World Cup is on for what? Like over a month, I think it is. So the World Cup final, though, that's one that I'm looking forward to because I've just realised that there's a big lineup for the first ever World Cup halftime show. And why not do a big halftime show? I mean, the Super Bowl do it. This is like literally some of the world's biggest stars so far. Confirmed, by the way, confirmed is, it's very exciting, Coldplay. They were announced to be headlining the show last year, but they're said to be incorporating a number of other artists into their performance. Now, it's been revealed, thanks to the video featuring Chris Martin, don't know whether you've seen this, and Sesame Street character Elmo. Apparently, yeah, Elmo and the Cookie Monster could be joining Martin and Co. on stage, along with, wait for it, Shakira, Madonna, and BTS. No, seriously, this is sounding like a pretty good halftime show. The World Cup final. What day is that? That needs to go in the diary for the halftime show.

Cause I can't be alone with all that's on my mind. Say you'll stay with me tonight.

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3: The A442 has slow traffic due to an accident in Torrefine and New Inn. The accident was from the A451 to the Pontypool roundabout on the A472. All lanes have reopened, but traffic remains. And there's long delays for the 465 to Llandarcy at 43. The M4 itself, though, is moving fairly well. Earlier delays for Swansea clearing for the city centre, Oystermouth Road, Mumbles Road on the move. Gowerton is clear now for the Victoria Road roundabout. That's the latest. I'm Hannah Cox.
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0: Whether you're pottering and chilling this weekend or you've got fun plans, I'm off to Bingo Lingo, so if you're going there, I will see you there. I sort of do know what I'm letting myself in for because I went once before. It's a little bit crazy, isn't it?
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0: Celebrating International Day of Families today and recognising how important they are about the role that they play and support that they give, ultimately, every single day. Got loads of song suggestions coming in. One from Nikki, Chicago, You're the Inspiration. What a beautiful song that is. He Ain't Heavy, He's My Brother, The Hollies. Oh, love that. Paul, thank you for yours. Listening to us in Bridgend. In my stead, we've actually got Julie. It says, what about We Are Family from Sister Sledge? In fact, Sarah says, we are family, Sister Sledge as well. Spice Girls and My Mama, will you play that for my mum, who's the rock of our family? Says Dawn. Still going strong at 84. We love her. Oh, that's nice. Another one for Sister Sledge. We Are Family. This one from Matty. Also hello to Rian, who's come in with this one, who's listening to us in Lethley. Sister Sledge and We Are Family. Could you play that for my mum? Let's do it, shall we? Sister Sledge, We Are Family. It's a lovely song for Friday.

Ella Langley, Nation Wales. Good morning. Stay with us after 9 o'clock this morning. We honestly have some gems lined up for you on the Golden Hour, including these. Do you remember Five? Ooh, what a year. Alice DJ too.

0: and Bryan Adams. If you reckon you know already what the year is, 077-409-38500. Let me know on the WhatsApp. All those and more after nine. Nation
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15: This is Nation Radio. The top stories this hour. The Housing Secretary is urging Labour members to stick with the country first, party second theme and keep Sir Keir Starmer in Downing Street. We're waiting to see if Wes Streeting has the numbers to mount a leadership challenge. Greater Manchester Mayor Andy Burnham's also confirmed he wants to stand in the Makerfield by-election to try and return to Parliament. Steve Reid says new figures show why the current PM deserves backing.
19: Our economy grew faster than any other of the seven major economies on the planet, and because of that, next week the Chancellor will stand up in the Chamber of the House of Commons and announce additional financial and other support.
15: Next this morning, half a year after severe flooding tore through Monmouth, some businesses in the town are telling us they're struggling to get back on their feet. Storm Claudia caused river levels to soar, engulfing numerous properties. Andrea Scholl had opened her restaurant just over a week before it all happened. She wants support to be stepped up.
20: One thing that they could offer vulnerable businesses are interest-free loans in order to put flood defences in place around their property, surveys to be carried out so that we could look at what emergency things we can personally put in place.
15: Detectives in Cardiff are offering up to £10,000 in a reward for information which helped lead to a wanted man's arrest. They're looking to speak to Mohammed Ali Eggy about the death of 17-year-old Amir in the Roath area in 2010, which is being treated as murder. A new Swansea University study has found Wales's estuaries and coastlines have been drastically changed by three centuries of industry. More than 13,000 hectares of habitats have disappeared entirely, according to the findings. Researchers want a new focus on rebuilding nature and supporting coastal communities. And Manchester United owner Sir Jim Ratcliffe and tech entrepreneur Sir Jim Dyson have once again been named among the wealthiest people in the UK. They've made the Sunday Times Rich List, which is topped by the Hinduja family, which owns a huge conglomerate based in London.
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15: A mostly dry and bright day with a few showers possible too. Highs later of 14. That's the latest. I'm Johnny Freeman.
0: Well, you may remember this very year because David Beckham and Victoria Adams tied the knots in Dublin. Do you remember the year? And Microsoft launched MSN Messenger. You might have tried using it in this very year. 07740 938 500 if you've got any idea what the year is. I've got a Supergrass on the way after this from 5.

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Ross Wales, Good Morning. Right, then Richard Gere was named the sexiest man alive by People's Magazine. And Family Guy, you may remember, it was first shown on the telly in this year. If you reckon you know, 077-40-938-500 this Friday. Are we out tonight? I am out later. Here's Alice DJ now to get us in the mood.

0: now, in this very year, this man, not Bryan Adams, but this man departed Albert Square.
1: I'm broke, which is all the more reason for me getting out of here and building myself up again.
2: You're dead.
1: Yeah, I will. And you know why? Because I'm a fighter, just like you.
0: Grant Mitchell, in this very year. Do you remember it? 07740938500. Let me know on the WhatsApp if you've got any idea. I've got The Artful Dodger featuring Craig David coming up after Shania Twain. But what's the year?
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At Full Dodger, featuring Craig David. That is Rewind. Now, in this very year, the Nokia 3210, do you remember that mobile phone? It was released in this year. People raved about how it didn't have an aerial back in the day. It's amazing, isn't it, how far we've come from then to now still. Here's Travis, but from what year? This is Driftwood.

0: Button. It's Nation Radio Wales. It's the golden hour, and Saturday night TV changed in this very year.
1: The end of this show is not quite working out the way I thought it would, but anyway, it's an overworked expression when people say it's the end of an era, but for BBC Television, for the entertainment department, for me, and possibly you, it really is the end of an era. I hope your memory will be very kind to us after 169. Bye.
0: Aww. Noel's house party came to an end in this very year. 07740938. 500, let me know on the WhatsApp. I've got Jimmy Require still to come and Brittany on the way. Nation
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0: Loads of guests is coming in. Hello to Karen in Pontyclun, who's working from home today, enjoying the tunes and having a guess at the year being 1999. Neil and Lee and Kyle and Carl in Ferryside also going with 1999. Definitely. Ellie's on her way to get her nails done. She's out tonight in Blina. Hello also to Joey, who's in Bridgend on his way to Pyle. Apparently, he's got a load of work to do this weekend. It's his daughter's 18th birthday party on Sunday. So he's got a lot of work to do in the garden before then. What's the weather like on Sunday then? Is it all right? Fingers crossed it's all right for you. Yeah, it's all right. All right at the minute. So, yeah, as long as they can be outside, isn't it? That's the thing. Also, hello to Kieran in Rumney, who's got a week off after today. You're going to Tenerife. Yucky you. 1999 is your guess too. We'll find out for sure very soon. It's Destiny's Child now on Nation Radio Wales. This is Bills, Bills, Bills, which I know it kind of feels like that at the minute, doesn't it?
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0: Naked Ladies and 1 week. Our final song on the Golden Hour this morning. It was, of course, 1999. Now, Mark Franklin, I hope you get better very soon. Neil Greenslade is in for him after 10 o'clock this morning. And he's going back to the 80s with the Nation 80s takeover. I've had a sneaky look. We've got tunes from Maria Vidal, Kelly Marie, and a whole lot more in there later. Neil's next, looking after things, and I will see you on Monday morning. Have a lush weekend. The Golden Hour,
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6: The top stories this hour. One of the Prime Minister's biggest allies has admitted Sir Keir Starmer is unpopular, but is advising colleagues not to get involved in a pattern of changing leaders. Yesterday, Wes Streeting quit as Health Secretary, while the Mayor of Greater Manchester, Andy Burnham, is expected to stand in the Makerfield by-election. Both moves are being seen as potentially setting up leadership challenges. The Housing Secretary, Steve Reid, says new figures show why MPs should back the PM.
20: Our economy grew faster than any other of the seven major economies on the planet, and because of that, next week the Chancellor will stand up in the Chamber of the House of Commons and announce additional financial and other support.
6: Next, the restaurant owner in Monmouth is telling us the impacts caused by severe flooding remain significant.
21: There's still a lot of skips on the high street, there's still a lot of builders' vans on the high street. My husband and I counted the other day, there were 43 empty shops. We do get a lot of tourists at this time of year.
6: Andrea Sean's been speaking 6 months after a river burst its banks during Storm Claudia, submerging hundreds of homes and businesses. Support's being provided by the Welsh Government and local authorities, but some people are calling for additional help. Antibiotics are being given to close contacts of people linked to a meningitis outbreak in Reading. A student has died and two others are receiving treatment. The UK's Health Security Agency says the risk to the public remains low. A 34-year-old man from Cardiff is being questioned over reports a substance was thrown over someone in Newport. Police believe it happened following a row in St Julian's Road on Wednesday morning. A 50-year-old man is recovering from injuries which aren't thought to be life-threatening. Welsh darts legend Gawen Price is beginning his preparation for the Premier League playoffs. He sealed a spot in Birmingham last night, despite going on to lose to defending champion Luke Humphreys. And Swansea is getting ready for Pride. Crowds are expected to line the city streets tomorrow for a parade and events. Drivers are being urged to check details of rolling road closure, which will be in place.
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6: Staying mostly dry and bright with a few showers at times. Highs later on of 14. That's the latest. I'm Johnny Freeman. Nation
22: Radio. Thank you, Angela J. I really enjoyed 1999, a great golden hour. So it's Neil Greenslade here, just after 10 o'clock. Let me get on the music.

and Louise work in the office together today. Excited to go and watch the Hollywood Vampires in Cardiff in August. What a mention through the Nation player. Thank you so much, Becca. Here's Taylor on Nation Radio Wales.

0: 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And it could be you, as they say, on Make Me a Winner. 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

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Hello, Maureen, who's got a son in the doctor's surgery today. Thank you. Drop me a nice little message on 07740 938500, our WhatsApp number. Said, I'd really appreciate it if, in your 80s takeover later, you could play some Bucks Fizz for the Eurovision weekend. It

0: 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I love this time of year. 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We'll be celebrating Wales' unsung heroes and the community champions at a spectacular gala evening. So the Bramwell Hall, it was there last year. 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

0: Never get sick of an Alex Warren song playing on Nation Radio Wales. It's Ordinary. This weekend, it's European Hits Weekend. You know why we're doing it. It's Eurovision this weekend. So we've thrown in some Eurovision hits and European artists throughout this weekend from 10 tomorrow morning. Worth a listen. And we'll get a news update for Wales next at 11 o'clock. Nation
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21: The top stories this hour. The Housing Secretary says it's not a good week for the UK government.
22: The Prime Minister's unpopular, but each of the last four Prime Ministers in turn has been the most unpopular Prime Minister we've ever had.
21: Steve Reid is still urging his Labour colleagues to get behind Sir Keir Starmer, though, as his boss remains under significant pressure. Wes Streeting's also being seen as a potential leadership challenger after resigning as House Secretary. Another possible contender, Andy Burnham, looks on course to be allowed to stand in the Makerfield by-election. These people in the Greater Manchester constituency have been telling us if they support the regional mayor's push to return to Parliament.
23: He should stay where he is.
24: I'm not keen on Labour at present, how you treat Mayor.
25: Yeah, I think he would. Yeah, definitely would.
23: Yeah.
25: Why not?
24: I hope it all works out for everybody.
21: Next, people living and working in Monmouth are telling us recovering from the impacts of severe flooding will take time. Today marks 6 months since the town was badly affected by Storm Claudia. Restaurant owner Andrea Scholl says she's determined to stay positive.
26: I don't think we can kind of live our lives around the fear of that happening to us again. We've just got to get on with it now, and hopefully that the sun is starting to shine in Monmouth we're in the best location and we can start to hopefully get some payback on everything that we've already spent out twice.
21: Detectives in Cardiff are offering up to £10,000 for information which helped lead to a wanted man's arrest. They're looking to speak to Mohammed Ali Eggy about the suspected murder of 17-year-old Amir in 2010. Close contacts of people linked to a meningitis outbreak in Reading are being offered antibiotics. A student has died and two others are receiving treatment. British Gas is to pay £20 million over its treatment of customers who had a prepayment meter forcibly installed. Regulator Ofgem has found the supplier failed to meet required standards. And drivers are being urged to check details of road closures in place for Swansea Pride. Crowds are expected to fill the city centre tomorrow as a parade and events take place.
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21: Staying mostly dry and bright with a few showers at times. Highs later on of 14. That's the latest. I'm Johnny Freeman. Nation
0: Radio. I'm playing the band that were brilliant in Cardiff last year. Bit of a tease for you. It's a good one though. Train as well with Drops of Jupiters on Nation Radio Wales. And this is a good Friday uplifting song. Lightning Seeds.

when that song came on in Cardiff Castle last year. Pet Shop Boys plays on Nation Radio. It's always on my mind. Here's a lady that, for my opinion, she's got a voice like chocolate. So good. Olivia Dean. It's the current song from her on Nation Radio.

0: That's a good Whitney song. Love will save the day on Nation Radio Wales. Hello, Megan. She is literally going off camping this weekend near Tenby. Can't wait for it. She said, the weather better hold up to me. I think it's kind of some showers around, but dry bits as well. You might be all right. And Beth as well is going to the hair salon for a big makeover at 3 o'clock this afternoon in Cardiff. This is Nation Radio Wales and a summary tune from Mojo next. Nation
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16: The top stories this hour. The cost of borrowing has spiked again as political uncertainty piles pressure on the UK government. The interest rate investors demand on 10-year loans to the state is within touching distance of the decades-long high seen on Wednesday. The UK's housing secretary says he isn't expecting Keir Starmer to have to face a leadership challenge, but Steve Reid has admitted it's been a tough week.
17: What happens when you're the leader of the government at a time when the public are so angry with the state of our public services and the economy? Is it
9: it focuses down on that individual.
16: Next, a restaurant owner in Monmouth is telling us the impacts caused by severe flooding remain significant.
11: There's still a lot of skips on the high street. There's still a lot of builders' vans on the high street. My husband and I counted the other day there were 43 empty shops.
16: Andrea Scholl's been speaking 6 months after a river burst its banks during Storm Claudia, submerging hundreds of homes and businesses. Support's being provided, but some people are calling for additional help. Experts are warning the UK may record a small number of Hansavirus cases after an outbreak on a cruise ship. Two universities here are looking into the rat-borne disease. Yesterday, Public Health Wales confirmed it's supporting a small number of residents with precautionary testing and daily assessment. Close contacts of people linked to a fatal meningitis outbreak in Reading are being offered antibiotics as a precaution. One student has died and two others are being treated for the infection at the Royal Berkshire Hospital. Health correspondent Ashish Joshi is there.
17: What the UK HSA will want to do is try and establish if there's any connection between these three cases. At the moment, the outbreak is, they think, being contained, but that doesn't mean to say, because of the incubation periods, that we won't have any more cases reported.
16: Swansea is getting ready for Pride. Crowds are expected to line the city's streets tomorrow for a parade and events, but drivers are being urged to check road closure details. And Drake has released three new albums at once. They're the Canadian rapper's first record since 2023.
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16: Staying mostly dry and bright with a few showers at times. Highs later on of 14. That's the latest. I'm Johnny Freeman.
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0: If I gave the lyrics, you've got to speed it up and then you've got to slow it down. Yeah, you know, it's Bucks Fizz. It's Eurovision weekend. So why not start the 80s Takeover on Nation Radio with a bit of Bucks Fizz?

If you're on your lunch, why not grab the Rubik's Cube? Because we're all about the 80s for the next hour. I'm Neil Greenslade. This is the Nation 80s Takeover. It was Duran Duran, New Moon on Monday, Madonna's Material Girl, and get yourself in a spin. Here's Kelly Marie on the

0: 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How about Cry Wolf? It's on for you in a moment. 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

0: When you hear a whole hour of 80s songs, you know you've got the Nation 80s takeover on. I remember buying the 7-inch of that. Oh, it's taking me right back. Maria Vidal, Bolly Rock. Now let's talk about Serious Money. Make me a winner.
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0: time, that's the 80s for today. The Nation 80s takeover from Nation Radio, Terence Trent D'Arby. So the weekend's looking good. Of course, if you're celebrating with Eurovision, you'll want a soundtrack, and we've got our European Hits Weekend from 10 tomorrow morning. You know we're going to be featuring some of the Eurovision favourites. Tony Shepherd's next, including Back to the 90s. That's a good decade. So much good stuff in there. We'll get a news update for Wales at 1 o'clock. Have yourself a really good weekend. This is Nation.
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10: The top stories this hour, one of Keir Starmer's top teams calling for his colleagues to put country first, party second and avoid a turbulent leadership contest. The Housing Secretary Steve Reid says he isn't expecting Sir Keir Starmer to have to face a leadership challenge. He admits it's been a tough week for the government.
11: The Prime Minister's unpopular, but each of the last four Prime Ministers in turn has been the most unpopular Prime Minister we've ever had. And what happens when you're the leader of the government at a time when the public are so angry with the state of our public services and the economy, is it focuses down on that individual.
10: Meanwhile, in a post on X, Wes Streeting thinks Sandy Burnham should be the candidate in the upcoming by-election in Greater Manchester. Here, and people living and working in Monmouth are telling us recovering from the impacts of severe flooding will take time. Today marks 6 months since the town was submerged by floodwater during extreme weather brought by Storm Claudia. Restaurant's owner Andrea Scholl says she's determined to stay positive.
12: I don't think we can kind of live our lives around the fear of that happening to us again. We've just got to get on with it now, and hopefully that the sun is starting to shine in Monmouth. We're in the best location and we can start to hopefully get some payback on everything that we've already spent out twice.
10: An NHS Trust chief executive has apologised after it emerged hospital staff wrongly accessed Southport knife attack victims' medical records. Three schoolgirls were murdered and 10 other people injured in a stabbing in July 2024 by a teenager who grew up in Cardiff. An audit found 48 University Hospitals of Liverpool Group employees viewed confidential files without a valid reason. In sport, Sean Lynn has named the Wales side to face Italy in round 5 of the Women's Six Nations on Sunday. Flanker Bethan Lewis will lead Wales for the third time in the campaign. Saren Singleton is selected on the wing. And drivers are being urged to check details of road closures in place for Swansea Pride. Crowds are expected to fill the city centre tomorrow as a parade and events takes place.
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10: Mostly dry with bright or sunny spells this afternoon. Winds easing with highs of 14 degrees. That's the latest. I'm Gavin Rutter.
14: 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More great 80s midday tomorrow on our 80s Takeover. And I'm Tony Shepherd here, getting you through your afternoon with more of the best variety of hits with Kelly.

George Michael, Faith on Nation Radio. Hello, Tony Shepherd here with you. Not long to go until these gents step out on stage at St Mary's Stadium in Southampton, kicking off their 2026 Circus Live summer dates. It's Take That, and this is You're a Superstar, Nation.

0: stepping aboard the love train. It's Holly Johnson on Nation Radio. Good afternoon, Tony Shepherd here.
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Gloria Estefan, Rhythm's Gonna Get You on Nation Radio. Big up to this next gent, and he is a brilliant star, and he helps out lots of local charities. 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An organisation for neurodivergent people got a £25,000 donation from him. Autism Able in South Shields. So that's fantastic. He's giving back to his local community. This is Sam Fender, 17 Going Under at Nation.

0: Friday afternoon across Wales. This is Nation Radio and I'm Tony Shepherd. 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

0: Yes, mate.
1: It's the saying that pops into my head when I'm walking past a jar of biscuits. Ah, yes, mate. Go on, then. Go on. Bruno Mars, brand new music from him. His album, by the way, is really, really catchy. Well worth checking out. Okay, whether you're snacking, whether you're lunching right now, whatever's going on with you, let's get some great 90s on. 30 minutes of Back to the 90s on the way after your headlines for two.
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14: The top stories this hour. Wes Streeting is backing Andy Burnham to be Labour's candidate in the upcoming by-election in Makerfield. Its ruling body will decide if he can stand as both men weigh up a potential challenge to Keir Starmer. Housing Secretary Steve Reid's warned the party will be consumed by chaos if there's a leadership challenge. Labour backbencher Brian Leishman wants the current Greater Manchester Mayor to take over.
15: Andy Burnham is definitely, I would say, the most popular Labour politician in the United Kingdom. I think his record as being an effective communicator and political operator is exactly the sort of thing that would strengthen the parliamentary Labour Party. He's a leader, very well respected. I want to see him in Parliament.
14: The man's been jailed for more than 10 years after killing a dad with a punch outside a wedding Wetherspoon pub in Ebervale. 30-year-old Kyle O'Callaghan admitted manslaughter after he struck 37-year-old Marcus Carpenter outside the Picture House in February. Newport Crown Court heard O'Callaghan felt disrespected and delivered a second fatal blow before fleeing the scene. People living and working in Monmouth are telling us recovering from the impacts of severe flooding will take time. Today marks 6 months since the town was submerged by floodwater during extreme weather brought by Storm Claudia. Restaurant owner Andrea Scholl says she's determined to stay positive.
0: I don't think we can kind of live our lives around the fear of that happening to us again. We've just got to get on with it now, and hopefully that the sun is starting to shine in Monmouth. We're in the best location and we can start to hopefully get some payback on everything that we've already spent out twice.
14: Experts are warning the UK may record a small number of hantavirus cases after an outbreak on a cruise ship. Two universities here are looking into the rat-borne disease. Yesterday, Public Health Wales confirmed it's supporting a small number of residents with precautionary testing and daily assessment. And Swansea is getting ready for Pride. Crowds are expected to line the city streets tomorrow for a parade and events. Drivers are being urged to check details of a rolling road closure, which will be in place.
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14: Mostly dry with bright or sunny spells this afternoon. Winds easing with highs of 14 degrees. That's the latest. I'm Gavin Rutten.
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1: Good afternoon, Tony Shepherd here, loving Back to the 90s on a Friday afternoon. Let's get you in the weekend mood with some of these great 90s favourites. First, let's get things underway with the Spice.

Mannix, Designed for Life on Nations Back to the 90s. Good afternoon, I'm Tony Shepherd. Thanks to Claire for requesting this. A huge Kylie fan. She's been to see her in concert numerous times. So this, from the early 90s from Kylie, it's Shocked on Nation.

0: truly catchy 90s from Blondie. It's Maria on Nation Radio. Monday to Friday from 2, we get you back to the 90s. I've got a song which certainly feels as if it's going to bring the summer vibes very shortly for you. It might just raise the temperature just a little, courtesy of Inner Circle. And Seal plays next at Nation. Nation
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Very happy birthday to Andy Murray, celebrating his birthday today in the world of music. Mike Oldfield also celebrating. And Brian Eno, the legendary producer. Here's Lola Young. This is Messy on Nation.

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0: She made a surprise appearance during Tame Impala's O2 show just the other day. It's Dua Lipa and Houdini on Nation Radio with the best variety of hits. I'm Tony Shepherd here with you. Let's get you up to date with your top stories for 3 o'clock and then more great music. And we go old school at 3:30 this afternoon on the Old School Run. Nation
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16: The top stories this hour, a man's been jailed for more than 10 years after killing a dad with a single punch outside a pub in Ebor Vale. 30-year-old Kyle O'Callaghan pleaded guilty to manslaughter after striking 37-year-old Marcus Carpenter outside the Picture House in February. Our reporter George Simons has more.
17: Marcus Carpenter, who's been described as a well-loved son, partner and dad, lost his life after what police called an unprovoked attack. CCTV footage played in court showed O'Callaghan approaching Marcus and striking him twice, with a second punch causing severe head injuries. The judge then condemned his selfish actions, which he said have caused unimaginable grief, loss and sadness.
16: West Streeting says Andy Burnham should be picked as Labour's candidate for the upcoming by-election in Greater Manchester. Allies of the former health secretary say he himself will stand in any leadership contest against Sir Keir Starmer. Meanwhile, Housing Secretary Steve Reeds warned the party will be consumed by chaos if there's a leadership challenge. People living and working in Monmouth are telling us recovering from the impacts of severe flooding will take time. Today marks 6 months since the town was submerged by floodwater during extreme weather brought by Storm Claudia. Restaurant owner Andrea Scholl says she's determined to stay positive.
4: I don't think we can kind of live our lives around the fear of that happening to us again. We've just got to get on with it now, and hopefully that the sun is starting to shine in Monmouth. We're in the best location and we can start to hopefully get some payback on everything that we've already spent out twice.
16: In sport, Sean Lynn has named his Wales side to face Italy in round five of the Women's Six Nations on Sunday. Flanker Bethan Lewis will lead Wales for the third time in the campaign. Saren Singleton is selected on the wing. And drivers are being urged to check details of road closures in place for Swansea Pride. Crowds are expected to fill the city centre tomorrow as a parade and events take place.
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16: Mostly dry with bright or sunny spells this afternoon. Winds easing with highs of 14 degrees. That's the latest. I'm Gavin Rutter.
0: Nation Radio. Before you know it, we'll be at the weekend, and I'm just getting you a little closer there. Tony Shepherd here with you with more of the best variety of hits. It's a Bon Jovi air guitar favourite soon. First, though, Nation Radio. How about this from the Cardigans?

It Out Loud, Bon Jovi, Living on a Prayer on Nation Radio. We're the place you'll always get the best variety of hits from the 80s, the 90s, the noughties, and great new stuff too. Like this from Niall Horan. This is Dinner Party at Nation.

0: This time I know it's for real. 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
0: 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Somebody will be our second winner of the week, bagging £350,000. 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

An Oscar winning track, no less, from the K-pop Demon Hunters, That's Golden, on Nation Radio. 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Today is no exception, with the Smiths first up on the old school run, This Charming Man.

0: seen on the TV screens just lately in Palm Royale, Ricky Martin and She Bangs on Nation's Old School Run with the Smiths and this charming man in there as well. More old school favourites through the week next week. And don't forget, this weekend we head back to some classic chart countdowns on the Nation Network Chart Show with Dr. Fox Sunday afternoon from 4 o'clock. Don't miss Beat Surrender straight after that for the best in two-tone, new wave, ska, all of that great stuff. And then Chilled Nation, 9 o'clock Sunday night with some great chilled out 80s and 90s tracks. A perfect way to round off your weekend. Nation
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16: The top stories this hour. A man's been sentenced to more than 10 years in prison for killing another man with a punch outside a Wetherspoons pub in Ebor Vale. 30-year-old Kyle O'Callaghan admitted manslaughter after he struck 37-year-old Marcus Carpenter, leaving him with fatal head injuries. Our reporter George Simons has more.
17: Newport Crown Court heard O'Callaghan felt disrespected and confronted Marcus Carpenter outside the pub in February this year. In an alleyway, he delivered two blows before fleeing the scene. The judge said O'Callaghan showed no remorse, even claiming self-defence, which was dismissed in court. Marcus's family have paid tribute, describing him as a beloved son, partner and dad.
16: Wes Streeting says his potential Labour leadership rival Andy Burnham should be allowed to run in an upcoming by-election. The former health secretary says the party needs its best players on the pitch.
12: Body camera footage showing a prisoner accused of killing the disgraced Welsh singer Ian Watkins at HMP Wakefield has been played in court. It's alleged 25-year-old Rico Goodell went into the former Lost Prophets star's cell and stabbed him. This footage was taken in the moments after the alleged murder. He and another inmate deny murder. The trial continues. Now, on the six-month anniversary of the devastating floods in Monmouth, business owners are telling us they've faced hundreds of thousands of pounds of damage. Heavy rain from Storm Claudia caused the River Mono to burst, affecting homes and shops. Nick Morgan's fish and chip shop had over 4 feet of dirty floodwater inside. He said he's had to let his staff go.
18: We're a long way from being open. Obviously, the building needed a complete strip out, and our insurance company got the bombshell on us end of February that we weren't fully insured. So the amount they were offering us wasn't enough for us to proceed. So we have to take a payout, and we're doing as much of the work as we can ourselves.
12: And Swansea's getting ready for Pride. Crowds are expected to line the city streets tomorrow for a parade and event. Drivers are being urged to check details of a rolling road closure, which will be in place.
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12: Mainly dry tonight, then a bright and chilly start to the morning, then cloud increasing with highs of 13 degrees. That's the latest. I'm Gavin Rutton. Nation
19: Radio. Thank you. Just gone 4 o'clock. It's Lee here across Wales. Happy Friday. Let's get on those weekend tunes for you. Lighthouse Family's on the way after Mental as Anything.

Lifted, Lighthouse Family, Wales' best variety of hits are right here on Nation Radio. Friday the weekend starts, not just any old weekend, it's Eurovision weekend. Yes, looking forward to that, of course. Going to be a big one. Will it? I'm not even sure it will be anymore. Not for me, not a great entry for the UK. Not going to slate him right now, though. Let's see how he fares before we deconstruct his performance. Strange song. Strange artist. But anyway, let's continue the tunes across Wales for you right now on Nation. This is brand new from Dermot Kennedy.

0: Wages Day. Deacon Blue, Nation Radio Wales. Lee here, getting you through Friday into the weekend. Listen, we're not that far away from another bank holiday weekend. Here's an interesting fact that popped up for me the other day. 36.7% of the way through the year so far. We're over a third away through the year. Just going to put that out there for you for Friday. If you've got some weekend plans, come on, make the most of it. Put those plans into action. If you thought to yourself at the beginning of the year, I'm going to go to the gym, I'm going to get fit, this is the weekend to start that if you haven't started already. Right, travel is coming up for Wales in a minute. I'll do some ABBA for you too.
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21: Good afternoon. Hi to you. I'm Jules Buckley. Usual Friday delays for the M4 westbound to Newport towards the Bryn Glas tunnels. Congestion's patchy starts roundabout at Junction 23. Margam 39 to Baglan 41, a slowdown 2 on the westbound side of the motorway. And between the M4 Ashlandarcy and Neath, it's solid either side of the A465. A48 eastbound queuing to the M4 at Pont Abram is queuing west towards Carmarthen, and the A48 slow to in Chepstow.
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Mika, Grace Kelly, Nation Radio Wales. Now, there's a genius suggestion that just popped into my head. Eurovision candidate for 2027, maybe? What an idea that would be. I think Mika hosted Eurovision one year, didn't he? Anyway, either way, that'd be a great selection. That is someone who we should pick to do our Eurovision for next year. See, that's the kind of vibe we need. Right, Friday, let's get you involved in this. Make me a winner! Mega May. 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

0: Tematic Monday, Wales' best variety of hits are on Nation Radio. Day 135 of 2026 so far. Mike Oldfield is celebrating his 73rd birthday. Tennis legend Sir Andy Murray is 39 today as well. And it is International Day of Families. Thank you so much for choosing Nation, by the way. Whatever you're up to today, just heading home maybe for the weekend. Got some big weekend plans lined up. Whatever it is, stay with us for the travel on the way in a minute. And I'll do some Robin S for you too on Nation.
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0: Teddy Swims getting ready with those UK shows very soon. Mr. Know It All is brand new music to Nation Radio. It's Lee here. Just coming up to 5 o'clock. Keep me on after five and I'll get on the boys who have topped the UK music rich list for the very first time. They're on for you after your news update on Nation Next.
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8: 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Today, there'll be unexpected adventures moving in from the east, with high chances of bumping into friends and conversations that go on longer than planned. Later this week, expect a refreshing iced coffee, made for picnics with picky bits and nowhere to be until six. Because whatever the weather, with a Costa iced coffee made with heart in hand, the summer moments we love last. Costa Iced Coffee, made for summer.
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11: The top story is this hour. A man's been jailed for more than 10 years after killing a dad with a single punch outside a pub in Ebor Vale. 30-year-old Kyle O'Callaghan pleaded guilty to manslaughter after striking 37-year-old Marcus Carpenter outside the Picture House in February. Our reporter George Simons has more.
21: Marcus Carpenter, who's been described as a well-loved son, partner and dad, lost his life after what police called an unprovoked attack. CCTV footage played in court showed O'Callaghan approaching Marcus and striking him twice, with a second punch causing severe head injuries. The judge then condemned his selfish actions, which he said have caused unimaginable grief, loss and sadness.
11: Elsewhere, in West Streeting says Andy Burnham should be picked as Labour candidate for the upcoming by-election in Greater Manchester. Allies of the former health secretary say he himself will stand in any leadership contest against Sir Keir Starmer. Meanwhile, Housing Secretary Steve Reeds warned the party will be consumed by chaos if there's a leadership challenge. Body camera footage showing a prisoner accused of killing the disgraced Welsh singer Ian Watkins at HMP Wakefield has been played in court. It's alleged 25-year-old Rico Goodell went into the former Lost Prophet star's cell and stabbed him. He and another inmate deny murder. The trial continues. Now, people living and working in Monmouth are telling us recovering from the impacts of severe flooding will take time. Today marks 6 months since the town was submerged by floodwater during extreme weather brought by Storm Claudia. Restaurant owner Andrea Scholl says she's determined to stay positive.
22: I don't think we can kind of live our lives around the fear of that happening to us again. We've just got to get on with it now, and hopefully that the sun is starting to shine in Monmouth. We're in the best location and we can start to hopefully get some payback on everything that we've already spent out twice.
11: And drivers are being urged to check details of road closures in place for Swansea Pride. Crowds are expected to fill the city centre tomorrow as a parade and events take place.
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11: Mainly dry tonight, then a bright and chilly start to the morning, then cloud increasing with highs of 13 degrees. That's the latest. I'm Gavin Rutter.
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0: Thank you. Just gone 5 o'clock and we are ready for that Friday vibe across Wales. It's Lee here and I've got some Alison Moyet on the way in a bit. Let's start off though with a

Oh yeah, love that. Is This Love, Nation Radio Wales. Come on, happy Friday. It is Lee here. And before that, played you Oasis and Wonderwall, who've topped the UK's wealthiest in the music industry, along with Sir Elton John. Yeah, they've joined that rich list, both Noel and Liam, with £375 million. I mean, it's got to be a boost for the whole tour and the whole comeback, hasn't it? Which, of course, will be continuing well into next year. I know, it's incredible how there's more gigs being lined up for that already. Anyway, let's continue the tunes across Wales on Nation for you today. Hall & Oates are on the way in a bit. This is Taylor Swift.

0: Anita, Hall & Oates on Nation Radio Wales. Lee here. Hope you're having a great one today. If you're heading out later, maybe, to see the Buddy Holly story at the Wales Millennium Centre. Super Furry Animals there in Wales tomorrow as well at the Utilita Arena. That'll be a good gig. And listen, keep me on. Latest travels coming up in a bit and details on a very exciting award ceremony, which is basically all part of your way to say thank you to someone special and shine a spotlight on somebody who really deserves that. Details coming up soon. But I will do your travel and Coldplay on Nation.
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7: Hi again to you. I'm Jules Buckley. Good afternoon. A 7 mile queue in patches for the M4 this afternoon, westbound to Newport towards the Bryngelas tunnels. 40 to junction 45, so basically Port Talbot to Swansea. Slow west on the M4. It's patchy congestion, and between the motorway at Llandarcy and Neath, it's queuing on either side of the A465. A48 slow eastbound around Llanfairpwll in roadworks, and the queues west towards Carmarthen and the A48. That's slow too, heading through Chepstow.
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0: It's the boss, Bruce Springsteen, on Nation Radio. 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
4: Hi again to you, I'm Jules Buckley. Good afternoon. A 7 mile queue in patches for the M4 this afternoon, westbound to Newport towards the Bryn Glas tunnels. 40 to junction 45, so basically Port Talbot to Swansea. Slow west on the M4. It's patchy congestion, and between the motorway at Llandarcy and Neath, it's queuing on either side of the A465. A48 slow eastbound around Llandarog in roadworks, and the queues west towards Carmarthen and the A48. That's slow too, heading through Chepstow.
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0: Doesn't that sound great this afternoon? Sister Sledge, we are family on Nation Radio Wales. Come on, happy Friday. Let's get you in that weekend mood. And listen, we've been giving you the chance to win massive money all week as well. £350,000. Kate Thornton is making that call.
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3: I'm about to make today's huge Make Me a Winner call. 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
4: Hello?
3: Hello, it's Kate Thornton. Do you know why I'm ringing?
4: No.
3: Okay. What's your name?
4: Peter.
3: Peter, it's Kate Thornton, and you have just won £350,000.
4: You're winding me up.
3: I'm not winding you up, Peter.
4: Oh my, what?
3: Yes, yes. £350,000, tax-free. Taxman can't touch it.
4: I don't know whether to believe it or not.
3: Peter, how long have you been entering Make Me a Winner?
4: Oh, for years.
3: Right.
4: Entering. I can't believe this thing.
3: Yeah, so tell me, what do you do for a living, sir?
4: I don't even know my name really.
3: You could change it to rich, because you are.
4: It's like we're going mortgage-free then. I don't know. I can't believe this. This is really true. My word. My mind is blown here. This is unbelievable. Thank you so much.
3: Hey, what's it going to do for you and the family? I mean, clear the mortgage. That's a great start, right?
4: Yeah, then I'm pretty boring, like, so I'll have to sit down and think through it all, how we make the best of it. But yeah, there'll definitely be a few treats in there.
3: What do you do for a living, Peter?
4: Work in a car garage.
3: And you got kids, you guys?
4: Yeah, a couple of girls.
3: How old are they?
4: 12 and 9. I can hardly even remember. So my mind's absolutely scrambled here. I actually can't believe it. This will sink in by some stage next week or something. I don't know.
3: But it better sink in about an hour's time, because that money's going to be sat there and you're going to be able to do whatever you want with it.
4: This is mad. Absolutely mad. I can't believe it. I've been entering it for years, like, and obviously listening to hear who the lucky person is who's won it and just sort of never expected it to be me. I'm completely shocked. I'm in complete shock. Like, I don't know what to say. Yeah, thank you so much.
3: So Peter's just won £350,000. It's on its way into his bank account right now. Oh, well done, Peter. Keep listening and you can find out how you can win a life-changing £400,000 on Wednesday.
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0: And that is how we do Friday. Olivia Rodrigo and Incredible Money given away. £350,000 again. So deserving. Right, just coming up to 6 o'clock. And yeah, keep me on. I think you might know what's coming away.
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4: Hello, I'm Carla from Network Rail. Are you travelling by train between Newport and Bristol Parkway in the coming weeks? 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
18: The top stories this hour. A man's been sentenced to more than 10 years in prison for killing another man with a punch outside a Wetherspoons pub in Ebbw Vale. 30-year-old Kyle O'Callaghan admitted manslaughter. Friday. He struck 37-year-old Marcus Carpenter, leaving him with fatal head injuries. Our reporter George Simons has more.
14: Newport Crown Court heard O'Callaghan felt disrespected and confronted Marcus Carpenter outside the pub in February this year. In an alleyway, he delivered two blows before fleeing the scene. The judge said O'Callaghan showed no remorse, even claiming self-defence, which was dismissed in court. Marcus's family have paid tribute, describing him as a beloved son, partner and dad.
18: Labour's ruling bodies confirmed Andy Burnham will be allowed to enter the race for a seat in Parliament. The National Executive Committee has given the Greater Manchester Mayor permission to stand in the Makerfield by-election. It means he's a step closer to potentially challenging Sir Keir Starmer's leadership. On the six-month anniversary of the devastating floods in Monmouth, business owners are telling us they've faced hundreds of thousands of pounds of damage. Heavy rain from Storm Claudia caused the River Mono to burst, affecting homes and shops. Nick Morgan's fish and chip shop had over 4 feet of dirty flood water inside. He said he's had to let some staff go.
19: We were a long way from being open. Obviously, the building needed a complete strip out, and our insurance company got the bombshell on us end of February that we weren't fully insured, so the amount they were offering us wasn't enough for us to proceed. So we have to take a payout, and we're doing as much of the work as we can.
18: Swansea's getting ready for Pride. Crowds are expected to line the city streets tomorrow morning for a parade and events. Drivers are being urged to check details of a rolling road closure, which shall be in place. And it's been confirmed Lavoie will announce the results of the UK's national jury on Eurovision tomorrow night. The country is represented on stage in Vienna by Lookmum No Computer. His real name is Sam Battle.
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18: Mainly dry tonight, then a bright and chilly start to the morning, then cloud increasing with highs of 13 degrees. That's the latest. I'm Gavin Rutten. Nation
0: Radio. Just gone 6 o'clock. Friday's happy hour is on the way for you. We'll get on the lads who are live in Cardiff very soon. But first of all, this tune to turn up.

Like that, everything changes, and of course they're going to be live in Cardiff very soon with their big show, their circus tour, coming here next month, not far away now. Anyway, I'm Lee, cheers for getting us on for Friday, into the weekend on Nation Radio it is. Electronic on the way in a bit. This, though, I have to say, it's a real big hitter here on Nation. It sort of became viral, and now everyone is talking about this lady and this song. Choosing Texas, Ella Langley, Nation.

0: this is Wales' best variety of hits. When you hear tunes like that from Electronic and Getting Away With It, Lee here. Just after 6 o'clock, then it is getting you through your Friday evening. We've got the happy hour on the way from 7 o'clock tonight. First of all, though, I told you, I did say, yeah, there was a hint, there's more money in the air for you.
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0: 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There's even more chances to win life-changing cash in May. 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
12: 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Today, there'll be unexpected adventures moving in from the east, with high chances of bumping into friends and conversations that go on longer than planned. Later this week, expect a refreshing iced coffee, made for picnics with picky bits and nowhere to be until 6. Because whatever the weather, with a Costa iced coffee made with heart in hand, the summer moments we love last. Costa iced coffee, made for summer.
13: At the third stroke, the time from BT will be 6 o'clock, precisely.
14: Today in the UK, 100,000 people will call 999. 3,000 will say, fire service. 465 will say, I think she's gone into labour. And one will say, the cat is stuck up a tree again. And every second, a BT employee will answer and connect those calls to the emergency services.
13: At the third stroke, the time from BT will be brilliant.
14: BT, behind brilliant things.
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27: Good evening, I'm Jules Buckley. M4 westbound just after Malpas, junction 26. Still a lane closure in place to deal with an earlier collision. The queue's nearly back to 23A. It's causing traffic to slow down eastbound too. That's queuing prior to 28 at Tredegar Park. Westbound side of the motorway is also slow from Llandarcy 43 to 45. A queue towards Llandarcy away from Nistor down the A465 and the A48 roadworks around Llanfairpwll are still causing queues as well.
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George Ezra's Budapest on Nation Radio Wales. 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I mean, who am I kidding? It's Friday. It's Friday. There's no gym night tonight, is there? Right, Police on Nation after Shawn Mendes, Camila Cabello, Senorita.

0: Friday night's house party coming up from 8 o'clock tonight, and we're into the happy hour in, well, less than half an hour. You, me, a load of great tunes to round off your Friday and get you in an uplifted mood, ready for the weekend. And who knows, maybe the odd Eurovision tune in there. I don't know, maybe, just maybe, it is the happy hour. It's Eurovision weekend after all. Stay with me for that. Latest travel across Wales is coming up next on Nation, and then Lenny Kravitz.
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13: It's me, again, to remind you that tonight's Euro Millions jackpot is £72 million.

0: the Salty Conditioner. That got lifted around about 6 o'clock. We're back on the move, but it's slow in patches back to roundabout Junction 23. And that means the A48 Spitty Road south of Newport westbound queuing. And it's queuing around Maes Glas westbound too, back out towards the M4 towards Tredegar Park. But the rest of the M4 looking fairly clear now both ways.
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0: The top stories this hour, a man's been jailed for more than 10 years after killing a dad with a single punch outside a pub in Ebor Vale. 30-year-old Kyle O'Callaghan pleaded guilty to manslaughter after striking 37-year-old Marcus Carpenter outside the Picture House in February. Our reporter George Simons has more.
2: Marcus Carpenter, who's been described as a well-loved son, partner and dad, lost his life after what police called an unprovoked attack. CCTV footage played in court showed O'Callaghan approaching Marcus and striking him twice, with a second punch causing severe head injuries. The judge then condemned his selfish actions, which he said have caused unimaginable grief, loss and sadness.
0: Motorists are being encouraged to avoid the M4 around Newport after a lorry jackknifed. The crash has caused long delays between junctions 26 and 27 in both directions. Andy Burnham will be among the Labour candidates running for the Makerfield by-election after blocking his attempt to return to Westminster in February. The party's ruling body is letting him put his name forward for the contest. If he wins, he could challenge Sir Keir Starmer for the leadership. People living and working in Monmouth are telling us recovering from the impacts of severe flooding will take time. Today marks 6 months since the town was submerged by floodwater during extreme weather brought by Storm Claudia. Restaurant owner Andrea Scholl says she's determined to stay positive.
4: I don't think we can kind of live our lives around the fear of that happening to us again. We've just got to get on with it now, and hopefully that the sun is starting to shine in Monmouth. We're in the best location and we can start to hopefully get some payback on everything that we've already spent out twice.
0: Drivers are being encouraged to check details of road closures in place for Swansea Pride. Crowds are expected to fill the city centre tomorrow as a parade and events take place. And auditions have reportedly begun for the next James Bond. Variety claims the process of searching for Daniel Craig's replacement is underway.
23: 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Weather.
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0: Mainly dry tonight, then a bright and chilly start to the morning, then cloud increasing with highs of 13 degrees. That's the latest. I'm Gavin Rutter.
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27: Just gone 7 o'clock and I've got the bounciest, happiest tune of the weekend so far, I think, to start the happy hour. Let's turn this up on Nation right now, from Fats and Small.

Mantronics, gotta have your love. Nation Radio across the whole of Wales, I'm Lee. Hey to Ethan in Abergele, thank you for your message. It's pizza tonight. Yes, come on. Get those plans sorted for the weekend. Pizza tonight and pizza tomorrow night, or another takeaway tomorrow night, because you know it's Eurovision as well. You got to think about these things. Sophie's got us on, meeting friends tonight, enjoying the evening sunshine. If you can find any, good luck with you. Yeah, the odd shower still knocking about across Wales today. And listen, Owain's got some feel-good Friday energy in St Clair's. Thank you for your message as well. Strong Friday positions, please. What are they? Get involved and let me know what you're up to for your weekend and into Friday. Go to the Nation Radio Wales Facebook page, like us, share us, DM us, and you'll always get a little mention on this show at this time. It's what we do.

0: Nation Radio's Happy Hour, Friday. I'm Lee, Billy Joel's We Didn't Start the Fire. Dates in chronological order. I think we need to update that now. When was this originally out? 1989? A history of the last 20-odd years before that, maybe? Yeah, let's do a new version of it, shall we? Right, listen, keep me on for the Happy Hour tunes. Estelle's coming up. I'll do some George Michael for you, too.
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1: George Michael, Too Funky, Happy Hour on Nation Radio. Marcus in Fishguard. Got some films lined up across this weekend. Rachel and Ebba Vale already in the comfy clothes. Really? Really? It's Friday? Come on. Get the glad rags out instead, you know it. Sugar Babes is on the way in a bit. Let's do Cameo.

0: 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It is on Wednesday when the lines close and you need to get yourself in that draw. 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

Here we are then for your Friday night. Another week ticked off. How's that happened? Only got two left of this month. But we got a bank holiday coming. Happy days. There is Todd Terry, something going on, playing for you on Nation's House Party. Good evening then. I'm Roberto. It is 8:10. I got the biggest tunes around to get you ready for your weekend. A song on the way from a group from Leicester that didn't do much when it first came out. Fatboy Slim got on the remix and then, wow, this song just blew up. Such a big anthem. First though, one of my faves, Express 2 with David Byrne. This is Lazy, playing for you on Nation's House Party.

0: Love it. Corner Shop's Brimful of Asher on Nation. Hi, Chloe Richardson. Roberto, I'm with you. Thank goodness it's the end of the week. It's been a manic one. I've got the Chinese on order and the tunes up loud in the kitchen. Let's party into the weekend. I'm loving your style. Come and say hi yourself anytime through our Facebook page for a little shout. Just search for Nation. Inner City's on the way soon and a huge one from Eddie Grant.
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Snap on Nation's House Party. Playing it for Louise Harper, who, maybe like you, is having a chilled one tonight. She's saving herself for tomorrow night and the Eurovision Song Contest. She's got a party going on tomorrow night. Friends coming round and the drinks will be flowing. Are you going to play any kind of games? Let's hope you're not UK, because I don't think you'll get many drinks down. Rihanna's on the way in a bit. First, though, Average White Band.

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0: Body Rockers on Nation. It's nearly nine. We're partying our way through Friday night with a 90s anthem next. I always remember due to the psychedelic video that went with it. Stick around, see if you remember that. I've got a massive trance anthem coming up as well. Nation
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0: It's got that big euphoric sound that's just so good. Hope you're loving it as well. Delirium Silence playing for your nation.
1: Excuse me, can I please talk to you for a minute?
0: I'm Roberto. It's just gone 9:10. Ghetto Superstars on the way in a minute. After 99 Souls, go and turn it up. The Girl Is Mine on Nation's House Party.

0: Is it just me, or does this song just ooze coolness? You can't help but listen to it with a little nod in your head as well, right? Ghetto Superstar from Praz, playing for your nation's house party. It's just coming up to 20 past nine. I'm Roberto, heading back to the 80s next for some disco vibes from Diana Ross, a tune she did with like Chic. I also got some Jason Nevins coming up. Nation
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Lonnie Gordon on Nation's House Party. Going to play it for Jake, the chauffeur tonight. He's got Ben, Callum and Leo in the car, heading off for Callum's stag weekend. Good luck, Callum, is all I can say. They've got the tunes up loud and loving it. Have a great time, guys. Safe journey. JX, Son of a Gun, real soon. Right now, Gwen Guthrie on Nation.

0: This is the soundtrack to your Friday night. The big tunes to get you ready for the weekend. There is JX on Nation with some funky 70s vibes next. And before 10, the ladies who have had to cancel their big comeback tour. Nation
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0: These are the ladies who have had to cancel a lot of their comeback tour. 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

If you are new to Nation, maybe you've just found us, welcome along. This is what you get every Friday and Saturday night. The biggest tunes to party to, have some fun with. Whether you're doing it in the kitchen with a glass of wine, in the bathroom with your toothbrush before bed, or maybe in work. I'm Roberto, playing your Opus 3, and it's a fine day. It's 10 past 10 right now, with Crystal Waters coming up after Joel Corry, Lonely on Nation.

0: Listening to Meg Phillips, multitasking tonight. I don't know how you do it. Call me a simple man if you want. One thing at a time's best for me. She's got the tunes up loud whilst revising this evening. I hope the information is sinking in. Maybe the songs are helping it sink in. There is Crystal Waters for you, Gypsy Woman on Nation. Good luck with those exams. I've got Mai Tai playing for you soon and Daft Punk with Pharrell. Nation
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14: 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Your ambition, their experience. Teaching that inspires.

There is the Basement Jacks bringing it for your Friday night. It's Red Alert playing for you on Nation. I'm Roberto. Going to play that one for Sophie Reynolds, actually, who I feel is living the dream this evening. She's in work doing beautification, which I think is another way of saying she's doing the cleaning. She says, I'm on shift till 11, Roberto. Keep the songs coming. I need them. I'll get some Jamiroquai on for you soon. First, though, Gibson Brothers, Cuba on Nation.

0: Do you remember this from back in the day? It was huge in the clubs, wasn't it? Still sounds so good. Jamiroquai's Space Cowboy. On Nation's House Party, I'm Roberto. Not long left of the party tonight. Got some big tunes to squeeze in. Colonel Abrams from the 80s next. And before 11, a 70s disco tune that got a noughties makeover and just went down a storm on the charts. Nation
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12: 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Are you?

0: There is Meg on the remix of Leo Sayer, Thunder in My Heart, playing for you on Nation. Taking care of the house party tonight. Thank you for your company. Whatever you're doing for your weekend, watching the FA Cup final, get involved in the Eurovision final, or nothing at all, have a brilliant one. Stick with us, of course. We'll make sure it's great. I'll see you back here Monday night.
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